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0: Daar het jy dit. 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
2: BMT College is 'n geregistreerde hoëronderwysinstelling by die Departement van Hoëronderwys en Opleiding.
3: 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Senator Groep kan tot 80% van jou skuld afskryf. 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Besoek ons by senatorgroep.co.za.
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5: It is 9 o'clock and good morning. The Electoral Commission says political financing remains one of the most consequential and contested dimensions of democratic governance. The IEC, in partnership with the Electoral Institute of Sustainable Democracy in Africa, has published a special issue in the Journal of African Elections, focusing on political finance. IEC chairperson Mosoto Mwepa says the publication interrogates key questions shaping electoral integrity across Africa, including corporate financing of political parties, the persistence of vote buying in law and practice, and the evolving role of public funding. The South African Federation of Trade Unions says President Cyril Ramaphosa must publicly state whether he still has confidence in Social Development Minister Sisi Tolashe and Sports, Arts and Culture Minister Gaetan McKenzie. Tolashe is accused of misleading parliaments over undeclared Chinese donated vehicles, while McKenzie is facing allegations relating to alleged links to drug-related organized crime. Parliament's Portfolio Committee on Justice and Constitutional Development says the Special Investigating Unit's funding model constrains the unit's workforce and ability to carry out its mandate effectively. The SIU's allocated grant funding of over 487 million rand for 2026-2027 falls significantly short of the operational requirements. Proportion of grant income relative to total budgeted costs is declining from approximately 50 to below 40%. Anti-Semitic physical assaults increased by 4% in the United States in 2025, while assaults involving a deadly weapon went up by 39%. This is according to the Anti-Defamation League's annual report. There were a total of 6,274 incidents of anti-Semitic assaults, harassment and vandalism last year, an average of 17 incidents per day. One incident was the killing of two Israeli embassy staff members outside the Capitol Jewish Museum in Washington on May last year. And to end this bulletin, let's have a look at soccer. Defending champions Paris Saint-Germain are through the Champions League final for the second consecutive year after beating Bayern Munich 6-5 on aggregate. I'm Eddie Dupinard for Bosveld News.
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5: Let's update you on those numbers. The dollar is selling at 16 rand 37 cents, euro at 19 rand 24, and £1 costs 22 rand and 27 cents. Bitcoin sells at $80,913, gold sells at $4,693.62 a fine ounce, and Brent crude oil quoted at $100.13 a barrel.
4: Die Bosveld Stereo Verkeersmonitor.
5: Op die paai dus dan tans Braamfontein die N1 Noordverkeer wat stadig beweeg, spat na Smitstraat. N3 Suid stilstaande voertuig net na Van Buren. Die R24 Wes se botsing het plaasgevind, dit is by Barbara. Die N12 Oostel staan een voertuig, dit is by Jet Park weg. N3 Suid stil staan een voertuig by Van Buren. Midrand N1 Noord verkeer hoop op 1 by Allendale weg. N1 Noord stil staan een voertuig by die Vleene Pieringwisselaar. 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

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I need you. 8:11, dis die middeloggendprogram van Bosveld Stereo. 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

0: Is jy besig om te bou in die Brits Hartbeespoort omgewing? 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
1: In this bulletin, the WHO is contact tracing passengers on a flight from St. Helena to Johannesburg over Hunter virus concerns. Three police constables die in a shooting incident in Kariga, and at least 70 civilians were killed and over 500 injured across Ukraine since the start of May. Good afternoon. I am Jean-Dri Fouri. The World Health Organization and the Africa Centers for Disease Control and Prevention are monitoring 82 passengers and 6 crew members who traveled on an Airlink flight from the Atlantic island of St. Helena to Johannesburg on April 25th. This comes after a 69-year-old Dutch woman who was a passenger on the flight died shortly after arrival after contracting the Hunter virus. The woman was part of a larger cluster originating from the MV Hondius cruise ship. The WHO says they are tracing the flight passengers out of an abundance of caution. Eastern Cape Police have confirmed the deaths of 3 members in a shooting incident in Kariga this morning. Spokesperson Nobuntu Gantana says they received a complaint of shots fired and found 3 constables with multiple gunshot wounds. She adds one of them, who was the former boyfriend of a female constable, forced entry into the residence where she and another member were present. The Southern Africa Agri-Initiative, SAI, warns Section 10 of the foot and mouth disease vaccination scheme could worsen challenges in managing the outbreak. The farmers organization argues the scheme gives too much power to the Director of Animal Health despite past failures in handling outbreaks. Spokesperson Francois Rousseau cautions livestock owners may face significant financial pressure as they are required to cover vaccination and veterinary costs under the program. Lastly, moving abroad, the United Nations Human Rights Monitoring Mission in Ukraine says at least 70 civilians have been killed and more than 500 were injured in the country since the start of this month. Russia continues to launch aerial bombs across the country, including Zaporizhia and Kramatorsk and western regions. The mission's head, Daniel Bell, says many of the attacks occurred in densely populated urban areas, contributing to the high civilian toll. She adds, under international humanitarian law, any combatants is obliged to take all feasible measures to minimize civilian casualties.
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1: The dollar trades at 16 rand 29 cents, the euro 19 rand 17 cents, one British pound costs 22 rand 18 cents, Bitcoin trades at $81,385, gold sells at $4,741.65 a fine ounce, platinum trades at $2,090.60, and Brent crude oil is quoted at $98.50 a barrel.
2: Die Bosveld Stereo Verkeersmonitor.
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It was a moonlit night in old Mexico. I walked alone between some old adobe haciendas. Suddenly, I heard the plaintive cry of a young Mexican girl.

Chris Ria, Oberg en Liane Meis in Noord-London. Nou bespeel is ek vir jou L. King se America's Sweetheart. Vincent Gordon, Jy's Bedoel vir My, Katy Perry's Fireworks. Alvin Stardust, Wonderful Time Up There.